0: Você está na melhor.
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0: 87,9.
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The beat is pumping, the crowd's jumping, they're all a-humping, so watch you grumping. You take your shake, you break, I'm not fake. 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Makes you move, groove, just get loose to choose the sound

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You know the song, so all get ill. Street of rebel MC, it's clear you're all like that, so don't fear. The music that comes out the speaker, it's not dead, but your move, your sneaker. 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
1: DJ, you got to.
2: Get up, get on up.
1: DJ, you got to. DJ,
2: you got to. Get up.

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1: We found out, we formed the dance order. Freestyle star, we terminology. 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